0: Jazzina. 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And you want to be free. Avec Stanley Péan.
1: 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H.R. Brown, Kwame Ture, Paul Robeson. Lorraine Hansberry.

Malcolm X. That's better. 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More. Paul Lawrence Dunbar, Benjamin Banneker. And my wonderful aristocratic uncle, Monsieur President Talbot Tubman of Liberia, his wife, Miriam Makeba. Four little girls in Alabama. And a bombing on a Sunday morning in Alabama.

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I now understand why your ex are trying to cause commotion. 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
1: Oh, it's beautiful. But wait a minute, isn't this?
0: Yeah, yes it is.
1: But I thought the old lady dropped it into the ocean in the end.
0: Well, baby, I went down and got it for you.